0: Before Vietnam, when boards were long and hair was short, the center of the surfing world was a place called Malibu.
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Hi, my name's Ian, and every Tuesday evening at 9 o'clock on Serum K, I present Wireless Warbles, an hour of the best in new indie and Americana music, as well as some slightly older stuff. Hope you can make the trip.

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Here, on CRNK. 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

0: Yeah, we've been knowing each other for a while. I'm into you. Just want to know what I gotta do, you know, to get closer to you.
1: Wait a minute. Now, you know I'm in a situation. Why are you even... Don't do this. Why are you tripping like that?
0: Well, I understand that, but your whole vibe is, you know, I can see myself being with you forever.
1: That's really beautiful. And I kind of dig you, too. You know that. We're friends, and I'm in a situation. I'm in a relationship, and you know what that means.
0: Well, whatever I gotta do, I'll do it for you.
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Here, on CRNK. 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The show will also let you know what's going on in and around Milton Keynes.

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2: 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Why are you even... Don't do this. Why are you tripping like that?
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2: That's really beautiful. And I kind of dig you, too. You know that. We're friends, and I'm in a situation. I'm in a relationship, and you know what that means.
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Oh, good morning, everybody. Welcome to Philly Sound Show 252, based here in Newport Pagnell in the new city of Milton Keynes. I'll be here till 1 p.m. playing the best music around. So, if you want some requests, just text me on 0790 385 385 or WhatsApp me on that number as well, and also on my Facebook Messenger or anything else. And if you want anything else, so I'm going to carry on playing some music now. Starting off with the musical birthdays. This man's 80 today. His name is Charlie Whitney. He was in this group called Family.

There we go. That's Family there, and My Friend the Sun with Roger Chapman on vocals. And first I played Hot in the City by Billy Idol, because it's nice and sunny here in Milton Keynes at the moment. And also I played Dario G. That was in memory of him. That went out to Beth, who's listening as well. So nice to see Beth the other day, and well done on the gig at HMV on Saturday. And everyone's had a good weekend. Saturday, I umpired at Wolverton Town Cricket Club versus Tame. I'd done both ends because I hadn't got an umpire, so it was very concentrated. And Wolverton made 60 all out, and in reply, Tame were all out for 48. And well done, Sahail, getting 8 wickets as well. So well done to you. And yesterday, I went to church, and Jill was on, and Chi. And then last night, I went up the club as well. And before that, I went to Great Linford Cricket Club and watched the Printers versus the Crown, and saw a lot of old friends there, like Dean Chambers and Ryan and Steve Field and Dave Coleman, and also Martin Chaplin and all the others there. And it was nice to see them all. And this morning I'm here, and going to carry on playing the musical birthdays. This man's also 80 today. It's Arthur Brown.

There you go, that's Crazy World of Arthur Brown there, and that was called Fire. It was a big hit in 1968, that was, and another birthday today. This man's 79, his name is Colin Blunstone, and he was in The Zombies, and this is one of his solo songs.

But yeah, that's Colin Blundstone there, and I Don't Believe in Miracles, and that was his birthday today, 79, and another birthday today, this man 77, Mick Fleetwood.

There you go, that's Fleetwood Mac there and Tusk, and it's Mick Fleetwood's birthday today, and another birthday today. This man's 75, his name's John Ilsley, and he was a member of this group called Dire Straits.

That was Dire Straits there and Money for Nothing, and it's the birthday today of John Ilsley, and he's 75. Another birthday today. This man is 65. His name's Andy McCluskey, and his group called OMD.

That was OMD there and Enola Gay, and it's a birthday today of Andy McCluskey. He's 65, and also this man's 63 today. His name's Kurt Smith. He was in this group called Tears for Fears.

There we go, that's said over heels there by Tears of Fears, and it's Kurt Smith's birthday today, he's 63. Don't do that at home, head over heels, and another birthday today, this man's 54, Glenn Medeiros.

0: There you go, a one-hit wonder there, Glenn Medeiros, and that was called Nothing's Gonna Change My Love For You, and it's his birthday today, and he's 54, and another birthday today, this lady's 79, Carly Simon, she's 79 tomorrow.
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There we go, Slabby Siffrey there, and So Strong. It's his birthday tomorrow, and he's 79, and another birthday. We're going to carry on after that. It's rock and roll tracks now, and I'm going to start off with this one. It's the Moody Blues.

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1: 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Yeah.
3: Right, carry on with the musical birthdays. This man would have been 61 tomorrow, the late, great George Michael.

There we go, the late, great George Michael, very much missed, and he's 61 tomorrow. He would have been, no, sorry, 63 tomorrow, sorry, my fault, and another birthday tomorrow. This man's 33, and his name is Charlie Salt, and he is an English singer and bassist in this group called The Blossoms, and this record will go out to Mandy Brignall in Leighton Buzzard. Hope you had a good anniversary, Mandy. This one's for you.

There you go, the Blossoms there, and How Long Will It Last? And this one got out to number... Benson Boone, his name is, and this got to number one a few weeks ago, and it's called Beautiful Things, and he's 22 tomorrow.

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1: There we go, former number one there, Benson Boone, Beautiful Things. He's 22. Tomorrow, another birthday on Wednesday, this man 68, Chris Isaak.

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1: Okay, going on to my listeners' requests now, and if you want a request, just send me a message on 07790 385 385. Gonna carry on now. This one goes out to Sheila Leeming in Old Wolverton. This one's for you, Sheila. Fun o'clock, Newman.

There you go, Sheila. That's especially for you. That's Fernal Clump Newman there and Something in the Air. And this one goes out to your daughter, Alison Reynolds, in Road, Northamptonshire. Currently working in Wootton. Hope you're doing well, Alison. This one's for you. You asked me to play this record. It's Green Day.

There you go, Alison. Now, especially for you, that's Welcome to Paradise by Green Day. And this one goes out to Rain, Maureen, Gurney in Leighton Buzzard. Hope you're keeping well, you two. And this is Billy Fury.

There you go, Ray and Maureen, especially for you. That's Billy Fury there, and that was called I'm Lost Without You. And this one goes out to Dawn and Jeff. I'm going to play a promotion, then I'll play this for you.

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There you go, Dawn and Jeff, that's especially for you. That's a Stereophonics there, and Bags and Glad Rags. That was written by Mike Darbo, that was, and also recorded by other artists as well. And this one goes out to Mr. Gary Collar from Wolverton. This one's for you, Gary. Paul Eaton.

There you go, Gary. That's especially for you. That's Fish and Chips Supper there by Paul Eaton. And hope you enjoyed that record. And this one is to Jane Wakefield, formerly Jane Varney from New Bradwell. This one's for you, Jane. And number one from 1970, Band of Gold by Freda Payne.

There you go, Jane, especially for you. That's Frida Payne there and Ben of Gold, number one in 1970. And the latest score in cricket in Cardiff, it's Glamorgan of 76 for one. And the man out is Byram. He was caught previous year by bowled by Patterson White. And North Fence made 279 all out. So there we go. We're going to carry on now, playing the record. This record goes out to Mr. Brian Jones and Jenny in Iron Ferries, Northamptonshire. This one's Ace and How Long.

There we go, that was Ace there, and How Long. That got out to Mr. Brian Jones and Jenny in Iron Ferrers, Northamptonshire. And this one got out to Mr. Alan Feasy, who I saw yesterday in Great Linford, watching the Printers versus the Crown. And nice to see you, Alan. And this one got out to you. This is Johnny H. Jazz.

There you go, Alan, especially for you. Glad you enjoyed the concert at the Stables, Johnny H. Jazz, and turned back the clock on your cricketing career. And this one goes out to Mr. Roy Campin from Wolverton. This one's for you. I should have played this on Wednesday, but ran out of time. This one's for you, the Kinks.

There you go, the King's Hair and Waterloo Sunset. Good night, Mr. Roy Camvin. He's working at Camp Hill at the moment, near Woolin. And that one's for you, Roy. And this one goes out to Sheila Overton in New Bradwell. Hope you're not doing this, Sheila.

on a warm summer's evening, on a train bound for nowhere, I met up with a gambler. We were both too tired to sleep, so we took turns of staring

There you go, Sheila. Especially for you. The Gambler by Kenny Rogers. Hope you didn't lose all your money last night. And this one out to Patrick at Unity Park, the old bus station in central Milton Keynes by the railway station. This one's for you. Rolling Stones.

0: Thank you. Thank you very much.
1: There you go. That's the Rolling Stones there, and Rocks Off. That goes out to Patrick at Unity Park. This one goes out to Stan. I'll be seeing tomorrow in Greg's, hopefully. And this one's for you, Stan. The late, great John Lennon.

There you go, Stan, the late great John Lennon there. That was called Only People. And this one goes out to all the team at Unity Park, the old bus station. Dean, Dawn, Laura, Ernie, Martin, and everyone else listening. This one's for you. The Kinks and One of the Survivors.

There you go, Stan. Especially for you and all the team at Uni Park, the old bus station. That's for the Kinks and one of the survivors. And this one goes out to Susan Malcolm Aspinall in Downhead Park. This one's for you.

There you go, Susan Malcolm. That's especially for you. That's Leo Sayer there. And When I Need You. And this one is an exclusive. First plate on CRMK. This is a brand new single from Coldplay.

There you go, the brand new single there from Coldplay, Feels Like I'm Falling in Love. And there's one now, this is a brand new single from the Pet Shop Boys also. This is called New Bohemia.

There you go, the brand new single there from the Pet Shop Boys, and that was called Anubi Bohemia, that is, and got some events coming up at the weekend. On Saturday, it's On Sunday, it's Greenley's 50th anniversary, and also at St. George's Church, it's an open churchyard where they'll be buying plants and etc. from Jenny and Claire, will be there, and also in the afternoon at Wolverton Sports Club, it's a family fun day, and everyone's welcome, so go along and support the club, and lots of prizes in the raffle as well, so look forward to that, and going to carry on now. This is a number one record at the moment, Sabrina Carpenter.

There you go. That's the number one record at the moment. Please, Please, Please by Sabrina Carpenter. And she's also got number two as well. Espresso, that was. And another record out at the moment. And this lady's touring the UK. Taylor Swift.

There you go, that was Taylor Swift there, featuring Post Malone, and on the last record by Sabrina Carpenter. I apologise if there's any offensive words on there, and in future I'll look for the clean version. I didn't realise that was on there, so apologise for that. And this record's in the top 20 now. It's a brand new single from Benson Boone.

There we go, that's Slow It Down, that was called, by Benson Boone. That's his brand new record, and another record. This lady's going to be at Glastonbury next weekend, Dua Lipa.

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0: There we go, former number one there from Ozia. That was called Too Sweet. And thank you very much, everybody, for listening this morning. And hope you enjoyed it. And I'll be back on Wednesday with my Sounds of the 60 show at 2 o'clock. So tune in to the other shows here on CRMK also. And tonight I'm having a practice at darts. And B team, we're going to have a little practice. And then tomorrow I'm off to the Willing Hospice music shop off the record store in Midsummer Place, and then in the evening going to watch the football, England versus Slovenia, and then Wednesday at the coffee club in the sports club, then I'll be here again at 2 o'clock on Wednesday. So take care, everybody, and stay safe in the sunshine. It's going to be really hot, so take care. I'm going to leave you with this one, so bye.
1: Game. We're not creative enough, and we're not

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Hope you can make the trip.

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1: Yeah, we've been knowing each other for a while. 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

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Here, on CRNK. 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

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Here, on CRMK. A great opportunity to listen to your favorite tunes from through the ages. They will surely bring back memories which I know you'll enjoy. The show will also let you know what's going on in and around Milton Keynes.

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Hope you can make the trip.

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1: Yo, remember back?

Good evening all, and welcome to Between Two Worlds and your weekly look at global progressive rock music that spans the decades here at CRMK. We started the show with The Fourth, an instrumental by the French band Shylock on what is the 4th of May, otherwise known as Star Wars Day. So, no guesses as to the theme of tonight's show. My name is Kev Slowmaker, but the news that events have been happening a long, long time ago in a galaxy far, far away.

Galassia by the Italian band Cervello, and Far Away by the Dutch band Silhouette. A long time ago, in a galaxy far, far away, there came a time of revolution when rebels united to challenge the tyrannical empire. Now, in every saga, there is a beginning, middle, and end. The stories of a galaxy far, far away span thousands of years, with eras defined along a mythological timeline, giving context to its past, present, and future.

said, join me in this fight for justice and law. A strong hand will end the corruption. The new order will keep the galaxy safe. China lies currently at no more. Our nations can help. They let my mother die. It was their fault. Kenobi knows. Just can't understand. He thinks I'm the strongest of all. The anger and rage I used for power. They never experienced what the dark side can bring. He said, it's just the side of the Force. The strong one should take it.

past, present and future by South African band Demon Fuzz. And following on was a shortened song called Dark Jedi by the multinational band Space Mirrors. Once upon a time, the Republic is founded among the worlds of the Galactic Core, and the Jedi Order emerges to protect it. Under the protection of the Jedi Knights and the wise rule of the Senate, the Republic grows into a golden age. But a schism within the Jedi, though, leads to the creation of a new force known as the Sith. In this epic era, the Sith being an ancient order of force wielders devoted to the dark side, passion and power at all costs, acting as the primary antagonists and ideological opposites to the Jedi.

La Nuova Forza, the new force by Italian band Blocco Mental, Master of the Universe by Hawkwind, and the Dark Lord of the Sith by the multinational Colossus Project. The First Order is a reactionary military and political junta made up of the surviving remaining members and forces of the former Galactic Empire that were able to form together to create an organization bent on destroying the new Jedi Order, the New Republic, and the Resistance in order to restore the fallen Empire. In short, what was a golden age of peace in a galaxy far, far away was disrupted when a long-forgotten menace returns as a Sith Lord and orchestrates a devastating conflict, plunging the galaxy into full-scale war with the Jedi Knights, a metaphorical dance of light and darkness as the Galactic Empire rules unchallenged and grows in military might through treachery and deception.

Treachery by Imaginarium. Two American bands followed, namely Is with Deception and Hands with Dance of Light and Darkness. Finally, they had a song called War by the Italian band Res Gesta. After the new force of the Sith became the masters of the universe, the remaining Jedi are hunted down mercilessly. But survivors resist, and rebels fan the flickering light of hope in a heroic stand against the evil Galactic Empire. Though vastly outnumbered, the rebellion sprints across the galaxy, and so begins the fight back in what would become known as the Age of Rebellion.

Rebellion by the Greek band Apokatastasia, Resistance by Machine, and Fightback by the German band Tibet. As the fledgling Resistance, Rebellion stands against a resurrected enemy whose main enforcer was once a heroic Jedi Knight called Anakin Skywalker, but he was seduced by the dark side of the Force. However, forever scarred by his defeat on the planet Mustafar by his former friend and Jedi Master Obi-Wan Kenobi, he was encased in black armor that kept him alive. He was given mechanical lungs that emitted an ominous breathing sound with his every step. Anakin Skywalker was no more, but had been transformed into a cybernetically enhanced Sith Lord and given a new name, Darth Vader.

Darth Vader by Amplifier was followed by a song called Stormtrooper by United States musician Jeremy. At the dawn of the Empire, Vader led the Empire's eradication of the Jedi Order and the search for survivors. He remained in service of the Emperor for decades, enforcing his master's will and seeking to crush the Rebel Alliance and other detractors. But there was still good in him. Stormtroopers are elite shock troops, fanatically loyal to the Empire and impossible to sway from the Imperial cause. They wear imposing white armour which offers a wide range of survival equipment and temperature controls to allow the soldiers to survive in almost any environment. Stormtroopers wield blaster rifles and pistols with great skill and attack in hordes to overwhelm their enemies. The Rebellion and Resistance, though, spawned heroes, including the likes of Obi-Wan Kenobi, Han Solo, Chewbacca, Princess Leia, droids such as R2-D2 and C-3PO. And then there was the Chosen One, the one ordained by Jedi prophecy, and the one expected to bring balance and order to the Force.

chosen one by Swedish band Simon Says, Skywalker by the multinational band Sun Travelers, and Italian band Le Orme brought up that trio of songs with The Balance. The Balance refers to the triumph of the light side by controlling or eliminating the dark side, in contrary to what some people may think. The chosen one was not Luke Skywalker, but Darth Vader, or Anakin Skywalker, who eventually redeemed himself by killing the Empire's Chancellor, Palpatine. As the Star Wars story unfolds, we find that on Cloud City, there would be a duel and a revelation.

0: beaten. It is useless to resist. Don't let yourself be destroyed as Obi-Wan did. There is no escape. Don't make me destroy you. Luke, you do not yet realize your importance. You have only begun to discover your power. Join me, and I will complete your training. With our combined strength, we can end this destructive conflict and bring order to the galaxy.
1: I'll never join you!
0: If you only knew the power of the dark side, Obi-Wan never told you what happened to your father.
1: He told me enough! He told me you killed him.
0: No. I am your father.

time of Revelation came from Uriah Heep. Cloud City came from the American band Soul Terror. And Face of Our Fathers came from the Norwegian project Pictorial Wand. They take us to a final track, but first, during the light saber duel on Cloud City, when Darth Vader duels with Luke Skywalker, Darth Vader reveals that he is, in fact, Anakin Skywalker, Luke's father. Luke would go on to remove Anakin's helmet to see his father's face. Ultimately, the New Republic defeats the Empire but faces the great challenge of rebuilding and reuniting the galaxy. It is a tentative and fragile peace threatened by the remnants of the Empire. But perhaps buoyed by the fact that history tells you that empires never last. And with that said, Empires Never Last by Galahad will now close the show. Many thanks for listening to and supporting both Between Two Worlds and CRMK. I'll be back next week with another theme show. So until then, please take care and stay safe. Good night, God bless, and happy Prague to all.

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0: 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We don't want them here.
1: Nice way up, ISB. 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

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The show will also let you know what's going on in and around Milton Keynes.

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0: Yeah, cause we've been knowing each other for a while. I'm into you. I want to know what I gotta do, you know, to get closer to you.
1: Wait a minute. Now, you know I'm in a situation. Why are you even... Don't do this. Why are you tripping like that?
0: Well, I understand that, but your whole vibe is, you know, I can see myself being with you forever.
1: That's really beautiful. And I kind of dig you, too. You know that. We're friends, and I'm in a situation. I'm in a relationship. And you know what that means.
0: Well, whatever I gotta do, I'll do it for you.
1: Should put me in an awkward